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0: Right, let's do this. It's midweek. This is Paul Baker with you for the next 2 hours. Welcome to the show. It's the 1st of July. Coming up, Maxine Nightingale, Mental as Anything, and Journey with Open Arms. We'll do the birthdays after Meatloaf.
1: Paul Baker.

Right then, Wednesday the 1st of July, first day of the month. Summer is truly upon us now. Today's birthdays include Dan Aykroyd, who's 74 today. Pamela Anderson is 59. Liv Tyler is 49. Missy Elliott is 55. Debbie Harry is 81 today. And actress Storm Reid is 23. Today is International Joke Day. It's Canada Day. It's Postal Worker Day. It's American Zoo Day. National Creative Ice Cream Flavor Day. It's Gingerbread Day. It's Wrong Trousers Day. And if you like your music, heavy, it is Blink 182 day today as well.

0: You ready for your conversation starter? Well, I gave you the question at the end of the show yesterday. What minor daily inconvenience makes you react with fury? Now, for Mia, stepping into the kitchen and tracking a wet patch onto the clean socks that she's got on her feet. Yeah, that'll do it. For Oliver, pulling a tissue from the box and five more follow it. Leo, the pull tab on a carton rips off, leaving the plastic seal intact. Oh, that's infuriating when that happens. For Sophia, a streaming video that buffers right before the climax of the plot. And for Lucas, trying to open a plastic carrier bag at the checkout with dry hands.
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6: On the way next, it's your midweek brainbuster question. This is Paul Baker. On the way, Marvin Gaye, Luther and Mariah, Living in a Box. And right now, Belinda.
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0: It's time for your midweek brainbuster right now, and according to a survey, 38% of adults admit to packing what completely unnecessary item into their holiday suitcase just for comfort. What do you think it is? According to a survey, 38% of adults admit packing what completely unnecessary item into their holiday suitcase just for comfort.
1: Paul Baker.

Okay, let's answer that brainbuster question for you now. According to a survey, 38% of adults admit to packing what completely useless and unnecessary, well, it's not useless, but it's unnecessary item into their suitcase for comfort. The answer is their own favourite pillow from home. I've never done that.

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1: 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Music from Howard Jones and the Fine Young Cannibals. First, though, here's Mark Almond.
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0: Right, on the way in the next hour of the show, we'll be talking school sports day and also hosting a family barbecue. Let's do some amazing facts for you right now. Dan Aykroyd was so deeply interested in the paranormal that he originally wrote Ghostbusters to be much darker and a multi-dimensional sci-fi epic. The classic Sony Walkman officially went on sale for the very first time back in 1979, completely changing how the world listened to music. Debbie Harry works as a BBC radio secretary in New York and a Playboy bunny before making it big in music. And the famous Hollywood sign in Los Angeles was originally officially dedicated on this date back in 1923 as a temporary advert that read Hollywood Land.
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I'll sort the music. 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

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John Alex, you are the winner today. You are first in. You are the number one Wakey Warrior today. Charmaine, your crown has toppled. But you, I want a song from John Alex. And also a song from you, Charmaine, because you get up before everybody else, because you're in the UK and you're an hour before us. So get me a song. As long as I've got it, because I'm not going down into the cellar, not in the morning, especially after I've had a scorpion in the house yesterday. More later. So what have I got on the show? I've got the 1994, 1998, 2023, nice mixture, 1992, 1976, 70, 1999. I don't tell you what I'm going to play because I might change my mind. It's a women's prerogative. All right, let's go. Gonna have My Oh My, it sounds like Slayer, doesn't it? My Oh My, Kylie Minogue, Bieber, Rexha, and Tove Lo from 2024. Let's go.

Did you hear what she just said? She said Scorpio. Scorpio, now then. Good morning, Chrissy. You're right, my darling. Now, if you had looked at my post on Facebook, you will have seen that when I walked through into the house from shopping yesterday, there was a big, fat, scary scorpion. I've already been stung by two wasps in the last 2 days. My hand is still like a blown-up glove. So, John Alex has said, can I have the scorpions, please? Wind of change. Yes, you can. I've got one in for later as well. Charmaine, I'll find that one for you as well.

What a song. 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Chosen by John Alice because I had a scorpion in my house yesterday. I had to kill it. Don't hate me, but I have Furbies. And there's no way I'm putting them in danger. This was by the Scorpions. Really. Was released in 1990 from the album Crazy World. And written by lead singer Klaus Meine. It was inspired by the band's visit to Moscow just as the Cold War was drawing to a close. Although it's often linked with the fall of the Berlin Wall, the song came to symbolise hope, freedom and a changing world as Eastern and Western Europe moved towards a new era. And more importantly, John Alice sings it on karaoke.

0: Thank you, John Alex, for that one. There is another Scorpions one coming up later.
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11: The

0: She is up in the UK at, well, it'll be 6 o'clock, won't it, to join us at 7 o'clock. Now, she says she hasn't got a song, but she gave me one and it's not for her. So this one is from me to Charmaine. It's Si Cranston.
1: It would be wonderful, but this song, ladies and gentlemen, is called Wonderful World. It's by Sam Cooke, and we're going to do a little twist on it. Here we go. All ready? A one.
0: And it's for you, Charmaine.

version. 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Released in 2014 on his album Modern Life. And you are very, very welcome, Charlie. Sorry about that slight glitch there. Now, this is Charmaine's choice, and it's to... Forgotten his name is off that menu. Quentin, not so crisp. This is for you, Quentin.

I've just rushed out to let Quentin Not So Crisp know that this song is dedicated to him from Charmaine. He'd no idea. Too busy fagging it. Then I've been told off by the producer for leaving my desk. The producer is the Cat Branston, by the way. Proper scowling at me. How very dare you leave the studio. Right, if you've been on my Facebook page, Sharon McCarthy, you will know that I had a big scare yesterday. I walked through the hallway and there was a big, fat, big, it wasn't big really, it was about 5 centimetres, but it was huge. It was a scorpion. So John Alex has asked me to play Scorpion's Wind of Change, which we've done. So I'm going to play another Scorpions in a mo. And to top that off, I am still reeling with the agony. I am a drama queen, I know. Reeling from the pain of 2 wasp stings from 48 hours ago. Now, if you're anything like me, you will Google. And you will hang on every word Google says. And it says if the pain and if the swelling hasn't gone down by 48 hours, get to the doctors quick. Yeah, right. My hand doesn't look happy. I've tried everything. Antihistamines, lavender oil, tea tree oil, everything. So here we have it, Scorpions and Love Drive. Love this one.

Good morning to our very own Catwoman. She says, at least Branson's keeping you on your toes. Thankfully, no scorpions where she is. Yet, load of flies. Now then, there is a story behind that as well. We have been here nearly 4 years up on top of the mountain, and for 3 years we had a lonely goat herd with 200 goats. And the flies, oh my goodness me, it was horrendous. Honestly, Catwoman, it was horrendous. But she's gone now, she's gone.

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You can join in via the browser or Alexa. Alexa, shall I say it? Everybody will love. No, I won't. Just say Alexa, open Al Maria Live 107.5 or Al Maria Gold 95.5 and you can join in the chat with the Nutters. Charmaine says, that's one thing she doesn't miss about Spain, flies and mussels. Mussels? What are mussels? Oh, mussies. Mussies. I don't need... Yeah, you've really got to be strong. Strong to live here. Are we strong enough, eh? That is so cheesy, I know. This is Cher. Strong enough.

don't you just love that by Cher? 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Proper disco vibe there from 1998.

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Yeah, we're near a Rambler too. Often found scorpions lurking under flower pots and rocks. Yes, I lifted a rock up the other day and found a tiny scorpion. That would have been fine in the house, not the one from yesterday. Not happy at all.

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Get a glass and chuck it out. 20 years, I was about 20 odd, 25. But I think it's going to take me 100 years to try and save a wasp, a mosquito, or a scorpion. I ain't doing it. Okay, take that. Could it be magic? Way back in 1992, originally written by Barry Manilow in 1973.

Listen, Quentin, not so crisp. Is just come in and says, tell him about the snake. Yeah, we had a 3-foot snake about a week ago. Underneath the gas bottles, we had to rescue it because it was stuck. You can imagine that one, can't you? Could it be magic? Oh yeah, oh, they're all coming out of the woodwork now. John Allen says, those centipede types are evil. Bite from one of them is a hospital visit. Is that the... Oh yeah, what they call them? We call them killer caterpillars, the processionary caterpillars. Yeah, well, when we lived in Mallorca, we had loads of those because we had loads of pine trees. And Charmaine says, can you remember that horrible spider bite on her hand when we lived in Mallorca? That was painful. Yeah, it was. Yeah, and that's when we found out about the, hang on, agua oxigenada, which is hydrogen peroxide. Remember when the streetlights came on and we... And she says, have you tried that on your bites? I don't think there's any room. I would do, but I can't find it. Can't find it. Ever since I got the bottle out to show you it on Facebook, WhatsApp. Oh, John Alice says, not caterpillars. Oh, don't know that.

0: I've had a look on Google, I'll tell you. Oh my goodness, yes, I have seen a few of those and I didn't know that they bite. The centipede in Spain that people are usually referring to is the Mediterranean banded centipede, Scolopendra cingulata. Sounds like something out of Harry Potter. In Spanish as Escolopendra, one of the largest centipedes in Europe. John Alex was bitten by one and spent 2 days in hospital. Oh no, I'm going to move back to the UK.
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But not for much longer. Good morning to Tim the Legend, who's going to be on after me on Almeria Live 107.5. And Jeff Feelgood is back as well on Almeria Gold 95.5. Let's see who else is on today on both stations. So after Tim the Legend at 10 o'clock, you've got Cat Dog's Party Playlist. 12 o'clock, the Midday Show with Ryan Brown. 2 o'clock, the Top 10 Show with Steve, Action, Jackson and PMP. 5 o'clock, the 5 o'clock Hit Mix with Rob Mack. 7 o'clock, 90s Naughties Throwbacks. 9 o'clock, Paul Baker's Golden Hits. And on our sister station, 95.5 Almeria Golds, you have the Feel Good Factor with Jeff Feelgood with a new quiz. So you have to tune in on that one too. Welcome back, Jeff. You have been missed. And Pete Miller, bless you. You are still in hospital. I will.

to me on Al Maria Gold 95.5. He's been very busy with the family. He's got a new quiz today. Stay tuned for that. John, Alex and Charmaine loving this tune. Yes, I do too. And Chrissy, you lie, you lie. You might not lie for yourself. She says, when a wasp stings you, soak a kitchen towel in vinegar and press on the bite for 10 minutes. I did. I've done everything. I have done everything apart from probably sit upside down on my head. I've done it all.

Chrissy thinks that I'm allergic to wasp stings. Yes, yes, definitely. I'm allergic to wasp stings, mozzies, and some husbands, actually.

So I think it's only fit and proper, after scorpions in my house and two wasp things in the last 2 days, that I should be playing the next one. And it's Travis, Why Does It Always Rain on Me? Yeah.

I just want to say thank you for everyone joining in. John Alex, Charmaine, Chrissy, Catwoman, Super Noodles, Tin the Legend, who's going to be on after me on Almeria Live 107.5. Jeff Feelgood, who's going to be on after me on Almeria Gold 95.5. But you need two radios, you do.

miss either. They're both cracking shows. Thank you for all the banter, and thank you for everybody listening in too. I hope you have a wonderful day. Watch out for spiders, muzzies and wasps. Bobby Gray, hello my darling, all right my babbers. Have I got time? Yes, I have. And you can catch Bobby Gray Monday to Friday on Almeria Gold 95.5, 12 till 2. Let's play Watch.

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4: A very good morning. It's Wednesday the 1st of July 2026. We are officially halfway through the year. Massive thanks to Sharon M. Another great wakey show. The alarm went off this morning. I thought, it can't have gone off. I've only just gone to sleep. But it was the right time to get up. Here we are, another breakfast show. Let's get cracking, shall we? Everybody all right this morning?

Oh, fabulous. Katie Melua, the closest thing to crazy. We were out last night, fabulous night up at New Trinidad with Mad and Blonde Duchess Charlie. And I was chatting with some people last night, and that song came up. And I thought, got to play that. I know, it's nice and gentle. Kick us off early doors today. There you are, Katie Melua. Another gentle one. Oof, should we have a little bit of Elvis? Why not?

Oh, there you go. Elvis Presley and If I Can Dream. Yes, right, let's say very good morning to Sharon M. Join us on live comment section. Good morning, Sharon. Another fabulous wakey show. Thank you. And Kaz Carolyn. Good morning, Tim. Hope you are well. What a fabulous night last night, she says. Took me ages to get to sleep. Was still buzzing. It was a fantastic night up at the New Trinidad. Packed to the rafters. And fabulous entertainment. 3 hours of great entertainment. It really was a very, very good night. And thank you to New Bar International, and thank you to the artists. Superb.

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9: Yes, good morning. Welcome back. It is Tim the Legend with The Breakfast Show. 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That's coming up just before 9 o'clock, just before we play today's Can You Tell Me? Right now, it's John Parr.

They are, CCR. There's a bathroom on the right. Get yourself down there right now. This is Genesis. They got that invisible touch.

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They are. That is Robbie Williams and Rocket. I hope that you can now hear me. Yes, there you are. I'm here. I looked in the mirror. I was there. I don't know what happened. Thank you, Nigga Noodles and John Alex, for letting me know. Pop in a mic. Why do these things just suddenly stop working for no reason at all? Haven't touched any buttons. Didn't do anything. Just stopped. But thank you to our listeners on the comment section. Listeners, presenters on the comment section. All is now good. I'm afraid to say, yes, I am back. But, while that was all going on, Madonna decided to start halfway through her song. So we're going to start her again. Oh, naughty Madonna.

They are, that's Transvision Vamp and Baby I Don't Care. We've got to say very good morning. Join us on live, sneaking in under the radar there. Wild Nights. Good morning to you, Gwen and Glenn. I should not have heard that Queen track before when I played The Miracle on today's Daily Dose of Queen. It is a well-known track, Gwen. It's from 1989, I think it was. It was a title track of their 13th studio album. So there you are. It was a great track. Right, here is King.

They are. King, Love and Pride. Haven't played that for ages. While it was starting up, got to say very good morning. Join us in the live comment section. Jane Miller. Good morning to you, Jane. Hope you are very, very well. Right, we're close approaching a quick ad break and then the weather and then Can You Tell Me. But first we'll go, where should we go? We'll go to, no particular place to go, really.

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4: Yes, good morning. Welcome back to this Breakfast Show. Me, Tim the Legend. 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They are closed. Hollybobs back open Tuesday, the 7th of July. It's the 1st of July today already. Where is the year going? There you are. Irish and English Store. Don't go till next Tuesday. They're closed. We're also proudly sponsored by the Indian Garden in Arbeláez and the Star India Tour in Touré. 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They sponsor our weather. That is where we're going right now.
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4: But before I tell you weather, let's just say a very good morning, Fiona M. Join us on the live comment section. Good morning to you, Fiona. Hope yourself and Ian very, very well. And Claire MC. Claire MC, listening in Benidorm or back from Benidorm? I'm not sure. Good morning, Claire. Hope you've had a great time. Right, here we go. Today's weather, your local weather on Wednesday, the 1st of July. It's currently 26 degrees with a high today of 37. They're saying 37, so it could well be higher. That's getting hot again. We're 5 degrees above the daily average temperature of the time of year. Your air quality today has changed. It's slightly better today. It's fair, which is good. Sun setting tonight at 21:32. We currently have 47% humidity. And the Fiona M, can you, can't you do your washing? Your Fran, can you, can't you get to the hairdressers and back before you get wet on your hair? Yes, you certainly can. There is no rain forecast today. In fact, there is no rain forecast for the next 10 days. There you are. That is your weather, brought to you by the Beauty Rooms at Total Entertainment in Touré. Whose treatments, if you would like to book any, include luxury and electrical facials, waxing, gel manicures, and pedicures, and they also offer you eye treatments. Fancy any of those? Then call Wendy, 678-992093. She'll be only too happy to get you booked in. There you are, the Beauty Rooms in Touré. Time we did this.
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4: Right, today's Can You Tell Me? I'm telling you right now, it is an easy one today. Only one right answer in yesterday, so we're going for an easy one today. And I can always tell you, there is a chance for everybody this morning. Pedro is not on the comment section. He is off playing golf. So, who's going to take the gold medal today? Let's find out. For those who haven't played it before, three tracks coming up. There is a link somewhere in the three tracks I'm playing you. I can tell you, today's answer I'm looking for is just one word. If you think know the answer, private message me to the DJ on the comments section, if you please. Right, let's go. Track one.

There you are, track one. So, Claire's getting in. She wants that medal today, that's for sure. She says neighbours, no. Then she says Australia, no. Then she says bedding, no. Wild Nights comes in with Scottish fans, no. Scottish fans are not crying on their pillows anymore. No tears on their pillows. They're done. They know they weren't going to qualify because they never do. And besides which, that's two letters, two words, and it's a one-word answer. Keep trying, Gwen. Adrian Hill. He says he's rubbish at these. Australia. No, not correct. Claire MC. Movies. No, not correct. This is going to give it away. Here we go.

There you are. Didn't I say? Give it away. Whichever way round I played them this morning, it would have been an easy one. There you are. So, while that was going on, Tracy Fowler joins us on live comments. And Tracy, good morning to you. Claire MC, first in the correct answer. Wild Nights, or was it Glenn? In with a second answer, second correct answer, silver medal to Wild Nights. And Wendy Isleman, good morning. P.S. Good morning to you too. In with a bronze medal. Anybody else know what it is? Here's your third and final track.

Ah, they are. Great track. So that is it. There you go. All done and dusted. Another Can You Tell Me? Almost over. Thank you for taking part. Let's see. Wrong answers. Claire MC. Neighbours. Australia. No. Bedding. No. Wild Nights. Scottish fans. No. Adrian L says he's rubbish at these. And then he said Australia. No. Claire MC. Movies. No. And then we got to the right answers. Three right answers coming in. Claire MC picked up the gold medal today. Wild Nights. Gwen picking up the silver medal. And Wendy Isle of Man. Good morning to you. Picking up the bronze medal. We played Tears in My Pillow by Kylie Minogue. We played Zoot Suit. That was by, who was that by? That was by the High Numbers. And we played Tear It in Two by The Briefs. Tears in My Pillow, Kylie Minogue. We were looking for Pillow. Zoot Suit by the High Numbers. We were looking for Suit. Tear It in Two by The Briefs. I was looking for Brief. Pillow, Suit, Brief, Case. Simple as that. One word answer. Case gets you the correct answer. Thank you for taking part. Be another one tomorrow. What could I possibly play next? Ooh, how about a Green Day? Do you

They are a Basket Case and Green Day, or Green Day and Basket Case. So they'll be taking part in today's Can You Tell Me? As I say, there will be a brand new one tomorrow being Thursday. Today being Wednesday means I can play this. Anybody want to come down to the Care Home Weekly Wednesday Glam Rock sing-along show? Here you go.

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7: Yes, good morning. 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Fabulous, fabulous. 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And then, of course, they're open again 6 to 11, 7 days a week for a full menu. 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

0: 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I'll see you there.
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3: Yes, good morning. Welcome back to The Breakfast Show. Me, Tim Legend, the show proudly sponsored by the Irish and English store in Alula del Rio, the Indian Garden Arbalay, starring the two and two in the beauty rooms in Touray. You'll never guess whose birthday it is. Go on, have a guess. You'll Twiglet! Twiglet is 9 today! Oh, woof woof, Twiglet. Happy birthday.

They are Elmer Radio at its finest, wishing a 9-year-old poodle happy birthday. Happy birthday. He is a lovely, lovely, lovely dog. Oh, he's a lovely dog. Twiglet, 9 today. Right, we're going to tell you what's happening in the local area today. So, it's 1st of July. We officially sponsored our event guide is officially sponsored as of today by Sensations Restaurant in Mahaka. So let's tell you what is happening today, the 1st of July. It's Wednesday. Right, here we go. At the crematorium, Hercule Vera, 10 o'clock this morning until 1 o'clock. Karen from Collifer is available to have a chat regarding anything funeral related. No Power Restaurant Arblayer, 6 o'clock tonight. They have entertainment on for you at 6 o'clock. And then there's also the football will be shown live at No Power at 6 o'clock as well. I think the football will be inside. The music will be outside. And then 8:30, it turns into karaoke night with our very own Rob Mack. Lots happening in Nopal tonight. And the Oasis Clubhouse, Los Gallardos at 7 o'clock tonight. They got live music on there. excuse me. The Cubidin Hostel Mezzan Arbalay at 7 o'clock tonight. It's line dancing for beginners through to mixed levels. Miraflores, Los Gallardos, 7 o'clock this evening. It's games night. There, pool, darts and dominoes. Anto's Bar, Vera. 7 o'clock this evening, it's a trivia quiz there. 1 euro entrance per person. Hotel Continental in Mahaka, 7 o'clock tonight, quiz night there. Kuyo Sala Almendora, 7:30 tonight, quiz night there. 2 euros entrance per person. And Bar Gemini in Almendora, 7:30, quiz night there. So there is plenty to keep you entertained tonight. If you're going to any of those events, make sure you book a table. And please, if you go, tell me heard about it right here on Almeria, if you please. Right, as I mentioned earlier, 6 o'clock tonight, England are playing. Come on, England, give us a goal.

Ah, there are, the Jam down in the tube station at midnight. That is it for me for today. Time has beaten us. I don't know where the last 2 hours has gone, but don't panic. In just 4 minutes' time, in 3 minutes' time, in fact, Cat Dog's Party playlist. Midday today, it's the Midday Show with Ryan Brown, because it's Wednesday. The Jacksons are here with the Top 10 Show at 2 o'clock. 5 o'clock day is the 5 o'clock here, which is with Rob Mack. 7 o'clock, 90s to noughties throwbacks. And 9 o'clock, Paul Baker's Golden Hits. And we've got fantastic music team right the way back round to 7 o'clock tomorrow morning. Sharon M is back with a wakey, wakey show. Thank you to my sponsors. Thank you to everybody joining the live comment section and listening. Enjoy your day, whatever you're doing. Cat Dog's up next. Come on, England.

is Al Maria, with more than 40 live DJs bringing you the best variety of music. It's no wonder we're the most listened to station in the area. Stay locked on to

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3: Good morning, morning, morning. It is Cat Dog with the party playlist. Wednesday, the 1st of July. What is going on? Huge thanks to Tim the Legend and to Sharon M. The show's already today. Morning. I am a super, super, super tired Cat Dog. Oh, I'll try and get through it. I will. Morning.

Billy Joel there, Piano Man. Now we had the Worm saga yesterday, Super Noodles, didn't we? She still hasn't found that song. It's driving everyone, not just Noodles. It is driving everyone mad that she still hasn't got that song. Okay, so Noodles, this is especially for you.

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1: 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All right.
2: You're welcome.
0: Good morning to Claire MC joining us. 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
0: Good morning and welcome back to Cat Dog with the Party Playlist. 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Here we go. Who's going to be in first with this? 1983 is the year for this movie. You want to play games? Let's play games. Say hello to my little friend. From 1983, what movie is this from? You want to play games? Let's play games. Say hello to my little friend.

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You want to play games? Let's play games. Say hello to my little friend. What movie is that from?

kind of in on the right lines, kind of ish. Great guest from 1983. I will also say, actually, Al Pacino is in this one. You want to play games? Let's play games. Say hello to my little friend. What movie? I'm playing songs to try and help.

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Last chance to have a go from 1983, Al Pacino. What movie is this from? You want to play games? Let's play games. Say hello to my little friend. What movie is that from? Last chance.

0: 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You want to play games? Let's play games. Say hello to my little friend. Well done, everyone. Have you said Scarface? A brand new movie on tomorrow's show. We'll be right back after these.
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6: It is good morning and welcome back to Cat Dog with the Party Playlist, Wednesday, 1st of July. Sleep Tight are open Monday to Friday, 10 until 2.30 and Saturday, 10 until 2. Oh, they've chosen a beautiful song today and I know someone that will really, really love hearing this today. Ed Sheeran, Thinking Out Loud.
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13: It is good morning and welcome back to Cat Dog with the Party Playlist. Great request there coming in from Mama Zoo with Edge of 17, Stevie Nicks. Love that, well done. Now the New Bar International in Arbeléas, Friday the 3rd of July. 8 p.m. it's Sharon Reagan. 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All these now are going to be 8 o'clock. JT3 Rock Experience. So Friday the 17th at 8 it's Marilyn Shipley. Saturday the 18th it's Accolade. Friday 24th, Cloud 9. Saturday the 25th it's Sun Rock. And finally in July, Friday 31st, it's Rewind. Loads of great acts coming in for July. Love that. Well done. Morning team in Spine of Antas, and good morning to Dawny

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Now, the song I've chosen today off Julie's list today is Evelyn King, Love Comes Down.

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I've got a song for Twiglet for the birthday today. This is Twiggy, Waterloo Sunset.

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9: Good morning and welcome back to Cat Dog with the Party Playlist, Wednesday the 1st of July, now at Kira's. From this Friday, the 3rd of July, they will be offering Botox, dermal fillers and facial rejuvenation. Get yourselves booked in. The word of the week for Kira this week is beautiful. Do you know a song with beautiful in the title? Of course, I've not done this one yet. You either love them or hate them. This is You Too.

great song from Top Loader there. I think it was originally done by, is it something like Harvest Moon, I think? I could be wrong. I probably am not wrong, but I think I am. No, I think I'm right. Next up, David Guetta, Lovers in the Sun.

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Feel good tunes, good vibes and a spark to get you moving. I'll sort the music. 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
8: 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Get yourselves booked into there. Now, in and around the rest of the area, Wednesday today, the 1st of July, Crematorium Hercla Vera, 10 until 1. 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Nobile Restaurant Arbeléas at 6, there is a live singer. Also, they will be showing the England match tonight. 8:30, it is Karaoke Night with Rob Mack. 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

0: Right, join me, Tim the Legend, Monday to Friday, 8 a.m. to 10 a.m. for the breakfast show. Oh, and the Duchess will be with me every Monday, if she remembers to turn up.
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7: Good morning and welcome back. Have been listening to Cat Dog with the Party Playlist today, Wednesday the 1st of July. Massive thank you, everyone. Really enjoyed the show. Still to come today is the midday show with Ryan Brown. He's coming up to the top 10. Show with the Jacksons, 5 the Hit Mix with Rob Max, 7 Noughties and 90s and Noughties Throwbacks with Travis Mitchell. And at 9, Paul Baker's Golden Hits. Loads coming up. Stay with us. Have a brilliant, gorgeous day. I'll be back tomorrow. Hasta banana.

Oh, that's just sad news that I've just seen. So the lead singer of the Village People suddenly passed away today on his birthday. I mean, come on his 75th birthday, Victor Willis. So, well, going to have to end with this one now.

0: Lunchtime with Ryan Brown. Kick your afternoon off the right way.
1: Oh, thank you, Cat Dog. Awesome show as always. I was shocked at that news. Victor Willis, Village People, that's first I've heard of it. Oh no, RIP. Good shout though, finishing with the YMCA, our Cat Dog. A very good afternoon, happy midday. Cat Dog will be back same time, same place tomorrow. Right now though, you've got me, Ryan, for the next 2 hours. Got a missing link on the way shortly after James been witched. And first, Deacon Blue.

Neil Dog Kid from Deacon Blue kicking off the midday show. You're listening to 107.5 Almeria Radio. Hope you're well. Just coming up to 5 past midday. Cat Dog is out for the match tonight. I've not decided what I'm going to do yet. I've swapped out the blind optimism this World Cup about England as they take on the Democratic Republic of Congo in their first knockout match in just under 6 hours' time. I've swapped out the blind optimism this time for a bit of just reserved scepticism. But there's method in my madness, you see. I'm trying to reverse psychology and to winning the World Cup, but yeah, we'll see. We'll see. Ah, they should win tonight, shouldn't they? It should be a comfortable win on paper, but they never do it the easy way, do they? Either way, we'll enjoy it. Hello to Jimmy. Morning, mate. He's still sunning it up on his holidays, but he's back on Friday and fully in denial. Don't blame me, pal. Hello to Charlie and Zoe as well from my favourite bakery in Blackpool. Hope you two are good. Yeah, come on, England. Reserve scepticism, like I said.

0: Blaming on the Weatherman from Bewitched, preceded by the awesome James with She's a Star. Hello to our Robbie, afternoon pal, hope you're well. Jess and Andy with us as well, and Laura. This is morning, Mr. B. We are listening. I can only assume that's Laura and Brad. Hello to Mick and Jeanette. Laughing, not heard you for a while. I know. Must be at least 14 hours. And a very good afternoon to June, listening in Istanbul. Hiya, June. Always great to see your name pop up. I hope you're doing good and sending lots of love to you and yours. We've got the missing link on the way in just over 3 minutes' time. Seven songs, all with one link. Your job will be to guess what the link is. I'll be right back with the missing link in three.
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2: It is just coming up 4:15 cheeseburger. 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It's the midday show. I'm Ryan. You've got me for the next hour. I'm 45 minutes. It is time for the missing link. Seven songs with one connection. You know the score. If you want to have a guess at what the link is, do it private to the DJ at almeriaradio.live.

kicking off today's Missing Link with Survivor and Eye of the Tiger, song number one. As usual, if you got it in one song, that would be quite remarkable. Nobody expects miracles. Maybe you can put the pieces together with song number two. It's Alicia Keys and Jay-Z, Empire, State of Mind.

AlmarieRadio.live for today's missing link. Nobody has managed to get the right answer yet. So a very good afternoon to Wendy. Hiya, Wendy. Hello to Dawny as well, and Paul Midday Mitchell. Hiya, Paul. All good guesses coming in, but not the one. It would have been awesome if you got it after two songs. However, it's still open for the gold medal. Song number three comes from the Foals, and it's Blue Blood.

song number three on today's Missing Link is Foals with Blue Blood, joining Empire State of Mind from Alicia Keys and Jay-Z and Survivor Eye of the Tiger. We've still got no correct guesses yet, so the gold medal is up for grabs. Song number four is The Animals with House of the Rising Sun. Classic.

0: we're still waiting for the first correct answer on today's missing link. We've had Survivor, Eye of the Tiger, Jay-Z, Alicia Keys, Empire State of Mind, Foles, Blue Blood, and that was The Animals with House of the Rising Sun. Still got three to go, though. Maybe those three will shed some light for you.
1: 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I'll sort the music.

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after loads of great guesses, we finally got the correct answer from Mick and Jeanette. Well done, guys. You got the gold medal. First in with the correct answer today, Mick and Jeanette. On the missing link, it is Albury Radio on 107.5, Ryan, with the Midday Show. Just gone 20 to 1. That was Sister Sledge, Lost in Music. Song number 5 on the missing link today. Joining the Animals, House of the Rising Sun, Foles, Blue Blood, Jay-Z, Alicia Keys with Empire State of Mind, and Survivor with Eye of the Tiger. Next one is Garth Brooks with Shameless. Song number 6 on the missing link today.

covering Billy Joel's Shameless for song number 6 on today's Missing Link. A big good afternoon to Claire, who's only heard the last 2 songs and she's jumped in and got the silver medal. Ho ho! Whoop whoop! Well done, Claire. If you've not got the right answer yet, Zoni, Mick and Jeanette and Claire in the comments that have got it, then now is your last chance. Got one more song left on the Missing Link. Good afternoon to Tim the Legend. All right, Tim. Hope you're well. I hope Charlie's well. Sending my best. Song number 7 on Missing Link is Heroes from Bowie.

tell you what, we've had some absolutely amazing guesses on today's Missing Link. I can tell you it's not beer brands, it's not American cities, it's not landmarks or famous buildings, it's not animals, it's not zoos, not record labels, and it's not 9/11. The correct answer on today's Missing Link is TV show titles. TV show titles. We had Survivor, Eye of the Tiger, of course. A bit of Duff reality TV, Survivor, from back in the day. Jay-Z and Alicia Keys with Empire State of Mind. Of course, the TV show Empire. We had Foals with Blue Blood. Of course, the TV show would be Blue Bloods. The Animals with House of the Rising Sun. The TV show being House. Sister Sledge with Lost in Music. The TV show being Lost. Garth Brooks with Shameless. Of course, the TV show being Shameless. And Bowie with Heroes. Self-explanatory. Well done to our Laura Shackleton. Well done to Claire MC. And well done to our gold medalist Mick and Jeanette today.

Well done if you got the right answer on today's Missing Link. Give yourselves a pat on the back. We'll have another one next Tuesday for you. Next Wednesday, even. Try and get me days right. This is why I always turn up to the wrong events. It is England knockout day, playing Direct Republic of Congo, Democratic Republic of Congo even. That's a 5 o'clock kickoff if you're in the UK, 6 o'clock if you're in Spain. It should be a win, but as my mate Mr. Paul Mitchell pointed out, they've been missing more than they've scored, so don't take anything for granted.

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Go on, Meatloaf. You're listening at 107.5, Al Maria, it's Ryan with the Midday Show. Just coming up to 1:05. Hope you're having a fantastic Wednesday. You took the words right out of my mouth. Hot Summer Night from Meatloaf. And dropping in to this one, which I've not heard for so long. But what a tune and what a band. Awesome. With Bright Idea.

got a bright idea. Not as good as Orson's, but my bright idea is that England just go out and win 4 or 5 nil later. Save us all a little bit of nail biting and teeth grinding just for a change. I don't think the Democratic Republic of Congo are going to lay down easy though. The last 32. For the first time ever in a World Cup, we've got the last 32. Mad, eh? Well, we're going to play Vindaloo. After Delamitri. Post office club.

0: the genius of Keith Allen or Fat Les with Vindaloo. Come on, England. Do it for those at home. Okay, I might be getting a little bit more positive now.
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0: 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It is Ryan Brown with the Midday Show. Just over 40 minutes till the Jacksons take over with the Top 10 Show. Got some Keane on the way and a bit of Katie Tunstall after Jackie Wilson.

favourite singers, Jackie Wilson, June liking it as well. Taking it back to being 15 again, you get the sweetest feeling when you listen to a bit of Jackie Wilson. Proper feel-good music.

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More of the golden oldie classic from the Temptations. It's My Girl. You'll stay at 107.5 Almeria Radio. It's Ryan with the Midday Show. Coming at you loud and live. We've got some Ronan Keating on the way. A bit of Counting Crows featuring Vanessa Carlton. And this one from Ray LaMontagne, if you've not heard it before. It's an absolute belter. You are the best thing.

Crows, Vanessa Carlton with the Big Yellow Taxi, cracking cover that tune. It's just gone 20 to 2. Got the Jacksons coming up in under 20 minutes with the Top 10 show. Still got time for a few decent tunes though. Right here on the midday show, here's a bit of Ronin.

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you so much for taking part in the Missing Link and for your interaction on the Midday Show today. Keep it locked on 107.5, so got loads of great shows on the way. The Jacksons coming up next with the Top 10 Show. 5 o'clock is Rob Mack's Hit Mix, and at 7 o'clock it's 90s and Noughties Throwbacks with Travis Mitchell. Then we've got Paul Baker from 9. It's all going on right here on Almeria, so keep it on 107.5.

that is for it from me for today. Stick around for the Jacksons. They're coming up in just over 3 minutes' time with the Top 10 show. Over to you, Action Jackson and PMP. For the rest of you, have a great rest of your day, great rest of your week, and a fantastic weekend. I'll be back next week.

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1: 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Or because we cover almost 2,000 square kilometers of Southeast Spain? 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

0: A very good afternoon to everybody. I hope you're all well. Thank you very much, Ryan, for a fabulous music
1: show.
0: Didn't
1: get the connection.
0: Sorry?
1: Rubbish. Never got the connection.
0: I was poolside anyway, so I had my hands in the water and my phone was charging, but I would definitely listen. And Maria Radio is on all the time outside, so we are listening to every DJ.
1: Yeah, so
0: we've got some great tracks today, haven't we?
1: Great show by Cat Dog, great show by Tim, great show by Shazza this morning. Wakey wakey. So what we today it is Canada Day, 1st of July.
0: Yeah.
1: So all our tunes today have
0: Pinch
1: been
0: punch.

0: get punched on the nose in a minute, Mr. Jackson.
1: Charming.
0: Like a shark, you get punched on the nose. So today is Can Day. So all of our tracks today have been in the top 10. Some of them here, but a lot of them in Canada. Some of them you'll have never heard before. They were picked by Mr. and Mrs. Potts over there in Toronto. So, yeah, so we're going to start one that you will know. This is by The Weeknd. And this is Blinding Lights.

0: Well, that was Abel somebody. What's his name? Abel Tesfaye.
1: Yeah,
0: also known as The Weeknd. Canadian singer-songwriter. That was his biggest song. That he was number one in 40 countries around the world and was the longest song in 2020 in the charts.
1: How long was it?
0: Well, it was in the charts for, I think, 90 weeks.
1: Wow.
0: That is nuts. That is just nuts. In
1: very
0: the
1: popular.
0: Charts for 90 weeks. That is very, very popular. So thank you for that. If Cub Carl, if you're on, come and say hello.
1: Yeah, absolutely. We've got some great tracks here. And we've actually, I know we play music through the decades, but looking at the years that have been chosen, I think we are covered.
0: All the way through
1: the
0: decades.
1: Absolutely. So our next track got to number two in the charts. This is a hit from 1974. And this is You Ain't Seen Nothing Yet by Bachman Turner Overdrive.
0: BTO, let's rock. This was the only big song of theirs that crossed the pond into the UK. It was the only hit single. You'll have heard the song, but
1: I don't recognise the band.
0: Yeah, you will.
1: Really?
0: This is the only single that made it into the UK of theirs, but they were massive over there. Number two in the UK singles charts, number one in Canada, 1974.

0: Oh, you know that song now, don't you?
1: I do. I think it, once it started playing, I got the music and everything in my head. Cool. But I still don't recognise. If somebody said to me the name of the band, I wouldn't still get it.
0: Bless you.
1: Anyway, the song, yes, the band's
0: afternoon,
1: name.
0: Dawny and Twigs.
1: Yeah, very good afternoon. I don't know. Maybe the Wi-Fi was a bit funny because you entered.
0: We got it twice.
1: Yeah, we got it.
0: That's because she likes us so much. She said hello to each of us.
1: Yeah, maybe one was from Twigs. Maybe you went and pushed the button again.
0: Yeah. So this is the first of the songs that I've never heard before. Never even heard of the band.
1: Okay.
0: This is a band called The Tragically Hip. I've got a tragic hip.
1: Oh,
0: but they're called The Tragically Hip. Released in 1999. It was their single from their sixth album called Phantom Power. And this is from an area. It's called Bob Cajun is the name of the song, which is an area just north of Ontario, where we went up to the Blue Mountains.
1: Oh,
0: we
1: went a bit
0: further past where we were, in an area called Kawartha Lakes, which is 99 miles north of Toronto. And this is the guy who's singing this, or the guy that's the subject of it, is a police officer, and he gets fed up with his job, and he thinks it'd be nice to be able to just sit in the country and look up at the stars and look at...
1: That sounds good to me, actually.
0: Yeah, sit in the country, away from it all, and just look up
1: just
0: and see
1: the
0: stars.
1: Birds and the stars.
0: So this was number 3 in the Canadian charts in March 1999.

0: Luke is busy dancing, acid dancing round the pool to that song like he was at Cat Dog Show and Cat and Charlie Show last night. He's busy dancing around.
1: I didn't see him. I thought he was towel drying.
0: Yeah, he was. That's really. Anyway, good morning to Club Corral. Good afternoon, Tim the Legend. Hope you're well. Hope you're both well. So here's the ads.
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0: So, you're back with Top 10 Show. Afternoon two.
1: Calm 007. I hope you're well, my lovely. I'll text you later. Paul Mitchell, very, very good afternoon. And Luke is up for a challenge tomorrow on the go-kart. So,
0: yeah, he's throwing the gauntlet down. Apparently, he says you're going to lose, fat boy. That's what his words were.
1: He didn't say that, did he?
0: He said, is he fat bloke? And I went, well, no. And he went, has he got a belly? And I went,
1: are you making it up now?
0: He went, I'll win, I'm skinny. So there's the challenge, mate.
1: I don't think. Luke mentioned that he doesn't break. Apparently, when he's on the track, he doesn't break.
0: He's an idiot.
1: So we'll see. And obviously, Maz, oh my God, you've been busy. Cleaning, cooking, weeding. Definitely time for a chill out and some drinks. And we will try and give you some great tracks to listen to while you're chilling.
0: I reckon that she's been cracking the whip and Gavlar's been doing it all. Anyway,
1: no,
0: I hope you both well.
1: Doing it.
0: So it is Canada Day today. It is the 1st of July, national holiday in Canada. So we are here, and all of our songs today have been picked by, well, for the first 2 hours, have been picked by Club Corral Calm 007. But this is one for them. Here we go. Turn it up.

0: Cool.
1: Very, very catchy.
0: Our private chat to the DJs turned into an S&M bondage chat.
1: No, things that are said sort of private to the DJ should stay private to the DJ. But right. There is one thing that is not private to the DJ, and I'm not quite sure where he is at the moment. So Luke and Charlie are outside enjoying the sunshine and the pool. I'm not quite sure if Luke's just gone in, but this is a message for him. Paul Mitchell is going to send us. Is he? Where is he?
0: He's in the shower.
1: Oh, he's in the shower. Okay, Paul sent a message, and I will tell him shortly. So are we moving on now?
0: We are.
1: Right,
0: we're one song away from the backwards song.
1: Okay, right. So we are now going to take you to 2007 with the next song. This is a Canadian singer, obviously, a single by Avril Lavigne. It's called Girlfriend, and this track was a lead single from a third studio album called The Best Damn Thing, and this is Girlfriend.
0: And where did it get to in the charts?
1: It got to number one.
0: Number one.

0: Well,
1: what can we say?
0: Potty mouth Canadians.
1: Yeah, but
0: good job. But I had a clean version,
1: and we quickly swapped it over.
0: You might have noticed a little bit, but we. Yeah. We swapped it halfway through.
1: So Luke and Charlie outside. So we've got a couple of messages from them. So Calm007, it said hello to Luke and Charlie. And also a message for Luke from Midday Mitchell. He's going to send us a picture of the back of his head. So we need to show it to Luke.
0: So he knows what to look for when he's on the racetrack.
1: Yeah. And Paul leaves him for dust. So
0: he's not listening.
1: Are you listening, Luke? No? Is he going to sleep out there? He's in his own zone. God knows. I don't even know what he's doing. What is he doing?
0: Bless him. He's only just got out of bed. Anyway, so it's now time for the backwards song. See who knows what this backwards song is first. It's obviously a Canadian band or singer. We're going to play a bit of it. Answers private to the DJ.
2: It's time for the backwards song, sponsored by TK Tuning.

0: Do you know what that backwards song is?
1: Do you know? Did we say good afternoon? We said good afternoon to Maz, didn't we?
0: And we did say Maz, yeah.
1: Ian M has joined us on the chat. And yes, Ian, got to love a bit of midweek Roadhouse.
0: It usually comes from Noodles.
1: We've joined it. Noodles did it. You did it. Cat Dog did it. We did it.
0: Mix had it.
1: What can we say? It happens sometimes. It's not deliberate, is it? It's just one of those things. We try.
0: Where are we going now?
1: Oh, let's have a bit of Bublé.
0: Okie dokies.
1: As it is such a lovely day outside.
0: This peaked at number 10 in the UK charts.

0: I don't think it was a beautiful day when Jando and Chris went to see him in Ireland. It was raining. I think it was raining. They had poncho thingamajiggies on.
1: Poncho thingamajiggies.
0: You know, the plastic things you
1: wear.
0: Made
1: of the mist ponchos.
0: Yeah, that's what they are. Whatever they are, yeah. And we have one correct answer at the moment.
1: So
0: we're going to play it again.
1: Anyone
0: knows what this song is.
2: It's time for the Backwards Song, sponsored by TK Tuning.

0: That's loads of that. Do you like that?
1: I probably prefer it in the forward mode.
0: You know what it is, though?
1: I know what it is, because I'm looking at it. Good. But so does Maz. Does anyone else prior to the DJ?
0: Does anybody know? So we had Bublé. We're now going to go back ladies track.
1: Okay.
0: This is one of the oldest songs that was picked on the list. This is Alan's older brother, Graham.
1: Uh-huh.
0: Graham. Because Carm doesn't pronounce her A's. He's like Graham. Graham.
1: Leave anyway. My friend alone.
0: All right. Okay. Or H's. Graham. I can't even say it.
1: This is why your name's not Henry.
0: I'd be Henry. Henry the Eighth. Anyway, so this is by a lady called Anne Murray. And this is Snowbird. And this got into the charts in Canada. Let's find it.
1: For some glasses.
0: Yeah. Number one, 1970.

0: I like that. I remember that song when it came out. So, good morning to Ian and Suzanne and to Graham.
1: To Graham.
2: I hope you're having a wonderful time, Graham, with Ian and Suzanne.
0: So let's have another go. So,
2: and Dawny's just got it right.
0: Dawny's
2: a very good afternoon to Jason and Georgina. Georgina, okay, so Alan and Calm, Jason and Georgina have asked a question. What do Canadians eat on Canada Day? Is there anything specific?
0: Let us know. Maple syrup.
2: And Robbie, no, that track we play was Bublé.
0: Bublé?
2: No, that's not the reverse song.
0: No. So we're going to play it again now.
2: Yeah, that's what I just said.
0: So afternoon.
2: But you interrupted me.
0: It's because it's my job.

0: Do you know what that song is? So we've got a reply back from Club Coral. He says they eat beer.
1: They don't eat beer, you drink beer.
0: Okay.
1: But what do you eat food-wise?
0: Anything.
1: Anything's clean.
0: Anything. Yeah, we can't read out what he wrote on the DJ, that'd be just
1: quite funny. That'd be quite funny. So, we've had three correct answers so far. Does anybody else know what that song is?
0: Do you know?
2: It's time for the Backwards Song, sponsored by TK Tuning.
0: Right, we're going to give you one last play at it. Here we go. We

0: There you go. Did you know the official remix of that song features Dollar, Ty Dolla Sign, that well-known singer that we played in the past, and Blink 182 on drums, or their drummer on drums. So there you go. So what is that track? So in the meantime, we are going to go now to the Bare Naked Ladies. Who doesn't like a bit of Bare Naked Ladies?
1: I think you and Paulie like Bare Naked Ladies.
0: Me and Mitchell like, but we're not playing that one because we've played that a lot recently. So the one that's been picked by the Bare Naked Ladies is...
1: Well, they haven't picked it.
0: No, no, the one that Carmen thing have picked.
1: Carmen has.
0: They've picked 1 week. It's been 1 week since we were last here.

0: We like that. Right, last time. Definite last time. We're going to give you some clues now. This is by Canadian band. Paul Daniels likes this band.
1: Yeah.
0: Not a lot.
1: Yeah. It's a track from 2013, I believe.
0: Yeah.
1: 2013. It was released in October 2013. And it got to, where did it get to in the charts? It actually, come on, let me just have a quick look. My apologies for this. Number 7 in the charts in July 2014.
0: And it won the Juno Award for the Single of the Year with 8.6 million sales.
1: Yes.
0: That is massive.
1: Juno Award.
0: It was in the top 10 in Australia, New Zealand, Ireland, Denmark, Netherlands, Sweden. Ninth biggest selling song of 2014. That is pretty impressive.
1: Very much so.
0: Yeah. Anyway, here's your last go at it.

0: if this might
1: got
0: not,
1: another clue.
0: Yeah, so this might count. If this track is not clean, what is it?
1: Oh yeah, if this wasn't a clean version,
0: what is it?
1: Yeah. Anyway, go. Going to give you the ads, then we're going to play it.
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1: So who are we saying congratulations to?
0: Well, believe it or not, so I've just been out to see Luke and Charlie and they told us they actually got that reverse song and I said to them, what is it? And they were absolutely correct. And they said, we got it the moment you played it.
1: Okay.
0: So well done, guys. And also Maz, Alan,
1: Greasy
0: Dawny
1: Graham.
0: And Graham.
1: Or just Greasy, because we can't say Graham.
0: Be nice. Anyway. Be nice. And Graham got it. So, the answer we were looking for was Rude.
1: It was Rude.
0: That was the name of the song.
1: This is a clean version of Rude by Magic. You'll like this. Not a lot.
10: Saturday morning, jumped out of
1: bed. Does sound very Bublé, Robbie.

0: Why are you going to be so crude?
1: So that was a great track there. A great track there. And well done, everybody who got that right. So that was 2013. We are now going to take you back to 2012. And this is Call Me Maybe by Carly Rae Jepsen. And this one actually got to number one in the charts.
0: I think I've got this one.
1: No, you should do. We have got it.
0: Hang on a minute. Hang on a minute. It'll be there somewhere.
1: He's having a mare.
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0: Here we go.

0: So Call Me Maybe, Carly Rae Jepsen.
1: Absolutely, love it.
0: Where have you picked for us next?
1: I like a little bit of Nickelback. So we're going to take you back to 2002 on this one. This reached number 4 in the charts, and this is How You Remind Me.
0: Straight after this, we'll have The Stig.

So that was Nickelback's How You Remind Me. That was, although it came from their third studio album, that was definitely their breakout song. And as Club Corral says, that was the one that put them on the map. That was played 1.2 million times on US radio alone, making it the most played song of the 2000s by 2010. In 9 years after it was released, it was played 1.2 million times just on US radio. It was voted the number one rock song of the 2000s by Billboard and number four in the alternative song ever since the 2000s. That is pretty impressive as a song, isn't it? If you're going to have a breakout song, that's the one. But three albums in, they were going, come on, should we just go back to being plumbers or something? Or should we do this? So it's now time for The Stig. This is where Arbeláez's biggest guitar sensation plays you.

0: you a song. It is, because I told him what the theme was.
1: Mm-hmm. So you have to guess.
0: I sent him, I don't know who he is, but I sent him.
1: So if you're new to this, so Stig will play a part of a song, guitar.
0: Intro.
1: Sorry, I've got a croaky voice now. And you have to guess what you think the song is.
0: You sound proper groovy.
1: I know, I don't know what's gone wrong.
0: So, anyway, so what is this song? Answers private to the DJ. And it is a Canadian singer.
2: 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The

0: What is that classic intro? We'll play it again after this next song.
1: I have no idea what that one is.
0: You don't know what that is?
1: No. No, I don't.
0: Really?
1: I have to listen. I'm going to have to go and get a drink or something because I don't know what's going on in my throat.
0: Oh, dear. So we're going to go now to somebody's wedding song.
1: Oh, I'll have to stay for this one first.
0: Although it might be. Not actually, because I've got two of these. Hang on. Let's get the right one. No, this is the wrong one. Let's play the other one. Don't want to play the wrong one, do we?
1: No.
0: No, we'll come back to that one then. Right, so this is another unknown band to us. This is a band called Chilliwack. Have you heard of Chilliwack?
1: No.
0: It's what you get, what Eskimos give each other when they're fighting. They have a Chilliwack. Oh, it gets worse. This is called Fly at Night.

0: Great song there by a band called Chilliwack, which is in British Columbia. They formed in 1970-something, played for about 25 years, restarted again in 97, still playing.
1: There you go.
0: Playing today. I like that. It's quite good, isn't it? So, Midday Mitchell said, if it's Coldplay track, I'm burning the strings on his guitar. Well, you don't know who the Stig is. Nobody knows. It's a trade secret. Anyway, bit of a clue. I said they're all Canadian acts today, and Coldplay are definitely a British act. So there you go. So let's hear it again. This is the Stig.
2: Guess the intro played by Arbeleas' newest guitar sensation, the Stig.

0: That was it. What we can tell you, it is a Canadian singer-songwriter, number one in Canada, 17 in the UK charts, from the album Jagged Little Pill, 1995.
1: That gives you a bit of a clue, maybe.
0: What is it? Here we go. So our next one was our good friend's wedding song.
1: Aww.
0: Oh, this is the Jeff Healey Band, and this is Angel Eyes. Get up and dance, your old smoothie.

0: So, a few comments about that song. Great guitaring, like a bit of Jeff Healey. As Club Car also is pretty good guitar playing for a blind guy. He's got the singer of the Stig track, okay, but doesn't know the song. Now, Paul Mitchell cheated, basically just sent us the whole track listing of the album and said, I think it's one of these. That's cheating. Anyway, all I would have to say, you know how much we love Carmen Allen.
1: Absolutely.
0: So he picked that because the words mean a lot. You know, looking into your angel eyes. How did I ever find you? How do I deserve you with your angel eyes? Mate, you need to go to glasses shop. She's got devil eyes, that woman. Anyway, here we go. Let's last go at the Stig and then we're going to play it. What is this song from the album, whatever the album we told you it was? What was the album we told you it was from?
1: I don't know. It's from the old Jagged Little Pill.
0: Here we go.
1: 1995.
0: Female, 1995. Female singer-songwriter. What is this that the Stig is playing?

0: It's got a difficult key change in the corner, in the middle there. So that's a difficult one.
1: You're lucky.
0: Chord change. I'm lucky. I see that. Yeah. I see that comment. So in the meantime, we're going to play you a bit of Shania.
1: Oh, can't get a bit of Shania. Oh, I love Shania Twain. And actually, the girls did a really good Shania Twain song.
0: Great night at the Trinity last night. 3 hours of amazing music. It was brilliant. Even got Luke up dancing.
1: Well,
0: kind of.
2: Let's go, Luke. Girls.

0: So, bit of cheating going on. Somebody who set the quiz or set the theme today didn't pick that song, to be fair.
1: No.
0: Well, you picked that one, but you didn't pick the Stig song. But he's got the artist. Paul Mitchell's sent us the track list of the album, said it's one of these. Cheating. Right, we're going to play with the Stig's version, and then we're going to play it. It was Hand in Pocket, Alanis Morissette. Ian M's loving the theme today.

Right, that was your Stig track. So our next one is called Life is a Highway by Canadian musician Tom Cochrane. Second album, 1991, Mad, Mad World. I hope you like this one.

0: Oh, I can see there's going to be trouble on the comment section here.
1: Why?
0: Well, Ian M says, loving the Canadian flavour today. Happy Canada Day to our Canadian friends tuned in. Carmen Lovelock said, thank you, Ian. And Club Corral says, I have my England jersey on for good luck. Do you know that Ian M is Scottish and they are out of the World Cup? Oh, dear, that's bad. Right, it is now time for our second backward song.
2: It's time for the backward song, sponsored by TK Tuning.
0: Do you know what this one is? Answers private to the DJ.

0: Do you know what that is?
1: I do, obviously.
0: You know what it
1: I
0: is.
1: I do. We're talking, should we give the year away?
0: Well, we'll give you a fact about this. We won't give the year, but we'll give you a fact about it.
1: Oh, go on then.
0: So this was number one over in Canadian land.
1: Mm-hmm.
0: The highest this song has ever released in the UK charts. 42.
1: So this song.
0: I'm gobsmacked. 42 I thought this in would the have charts. Been number one here. 42 was the biggest chart it had.
1: Yeah.
0: That's nuts.
1: So what do you think it is? Let us know.
0: Give you a little bit more of it. Here we go. And then we're going to play one from Shawn Mendes.

0: Luke's just jumped out the pool to give us hand signals. They know what it is.
1: Your music, your requests. 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
0: And you're back with the Top 10 Show. So what is this? Last play? Here we go.

0: That was officially by Lady Di's lover. So, who said allegedly? Whoever Lady Di is.
1: So, we've got some correct answers in there again. And Luke and Charlie got in there first again. So, that's two of the reverse songs they've actually got first in.
0: Well done.
1: That is awesome. And we've obviously got Jason and Georgina, Club Got Out, and Maz in with the correct one. But we're going to play it again for anybody else who is listening and wants to join in.
0: We just played it.
1: Will you do it again then?
0: No, we just played it. We'll play it again after this one. Okay. This is by Shawn Mendes and Camila Cabello. You like this one, don't you?
1: Yes, señorita.

0: But Shawn Mendes and Camila Cabello.
1: I like that one. I do indeed.
0: So what was our backward song and who got it right?
1: So first of all, we got Luke and Charlie was in first, followed by Jason and Georgina, Cub Kyle, Maz Ian and Dawny. And what we were looking for was the Summer of 69.
0: Hang on, let me just check my other...
1: By Brian Adams.
0: No, Greasy Graham hasn't come in. Nope. Okay.
1: Oh, so there we go. So and a very good afternoon. We have Xena Warrior online.
0: We have no idea who Xena Warrior is.
1: We're having a little guess.
0: But she plays Xbox, or he. She, I'm assuming, because it's Xena Warrior. I assume Princess Xena. Anyway, so well done to everybody. It was, of course, number one in Canada, but this peaked at number 42 in the British charts. It's such a classic song. Everybody sings it at karaoke and didn't get any higher in the UK. It is...
1: We've already said it.
0: Oh, did you? I wasn't listening. I was doing what you do.
1: Obviously.
0: Summer of 69.
1: Yeah.

Right, like that. We're now going to play you one song that was originally done by Hot Chocolate, and then later in that year it was covered by Canadian band April Wine, and that's You Could Have Been a Lady. Here you go. Well done to everybody who got the Stigs and the Backwards songs today.

0: Great tune there. I like that one. A bit of April Wine, originally done by Hot Chocolate. This next one is a band that I don't know. It is a band called Blue Rodeo, and this is a song called Try. You got that one? Where was that in the charts?
1: Oh, sorry, I'm going to start my mouth again. This was number 6 in the charts in 1987.
0: I think this is a country rock band.

So as we're doing today, that was another Canadian band, as it's Canada Day, and all of our music today has been picked by Club Carrel and Calm 007 to celebrate all the bands in Canada and their successes. As first of July is Canada Day. Here's another big female singer from Canada. This is Alana Miles, and we like this one, bit of Black Velvet. This got to number one in 1989.

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3: 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So it's now time for our rundown. So thank you for TK Tuning for, as ever, sponsoring our Wednesday and Saturday shows. 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
3: So what is on at Sensations this week?
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3: 1st of July, they're correct. 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
4: So, No Cloud Restaurant in Arbeles at 6pm. 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
4: Cubatin Hostel Maison, Arbeles at 7pm. 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Again, that is on every single Wednesday.
3: Miraflores tonight at Los Guiados at 7pm. 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
4: A trivia quiz is at Anto's Bar in Veda at 7pm and that is €1 per person.
3: Hotel Continental Mahacker at 7pm have their quiz every Wednesday.
4: And Carillo Sala in Almanthora at 7:30 is also quiz night and that is €2 per person.
3: And Bar Gemini in Almanthora have their weekly quiz every Wednesday and that is at 7:30. So that is what's going on in your local area. So there we go.
4: And it is now the last hour of
3: our
4: show.
3: It is the last hour.
4: So you know what's coming next.
3: We know what's coming next. What's coming next?
4: We are doing a top rundown. 10 to 1, literally, of a chosen year with a backwards song thrown in, and they have to guess what the backwards song will be and the year.
3: You're absolutely right, and here we go.
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3: So in at number 10 this week, which was down from last week's number 3, peaked at number 2, 8 weeks in the top 10, was Wings and...
4: Silly Love Songs.

0: What's wrong with a silly love song? We love that, as does E&M, and he's given us the year. You are correct.
1: And also Xena Warrior loved that song, and a happy birthday to you over there in Australia.
0: Happy birthday at 10:05 in Australia.
1: Exactly.
0: Right.
1: So next in the charts, last week's number two. Oh, losing its place. 7 weeks in the charts to number nine, down to number nine. This useless piece of song, which I don't really like, but I've got to play it anyway. The Wurzels, Combine Harvester.
0: Peaked at number one, 8 weeks in the charts.

0: Oh, I can't stand that flipping song. I mean, I'm just saying.
1: Charlie's dancing at the end of the pool to that one.
0: I doubt it very much.
1: She was. She was dancing. She had glow sticks up. She was dancing away all on her own.
0: I don't know. Did Luke like that one? Did you like that one, Luke?
1: No, he didn't like that.
0: No.
1: Bless.
0: No, he's thinking about it.
1: Anyway, number 8 is new into the top 10. Yeah. It was last week's number 10. Up 2 places to number 8, where it peaked. It was 6 weeks in the chart. Thin Lizzy and the Boys Are Back in Town. She's dancing now.

0: there by Thin Lizzy. So that was last week's number 8, which was up from number 10. This week's number 7 was up from last week's number 11. Peaked at number 7, was 6 weeks in the charts. This is the Shangri-Las and Leader of the Pack. Coming straight after this will be your first play of this decade, this year, this date, this top 10's backward song. But what was it?
1: Is she really going out with him?
2: Well, there she is. Let's ask her.
1: Betty, is that Jimmy's ring you're wearing?
2: Mm-hmm.
1: Gee, it must be great riding with him. Is he picking you up after school today?
2: Mm-mm.
1: By the way, where's Jimmy?

0: What timeless song that is. That is all the way back from the 70s. But what was the year? Let us know. Ian M was straight in with the year. You got that right. It's now time for your backward song for this chart date that we are doing of this year. So do you know what the year is? But will you know what this song is? Answer's private to the DJ.
1: It's time for the backward song, sponsored by TK Tuning.
0: So the challenge is in for our house guests, Luke and Charlie. Will he or she know what this classic song is? And will they be first in, or will Xena Warrior, E&M, Club Carl, or anybody else on the chat, the Mitchells, Robster, Georgia, Jason, Maz, Ryan, Dawny, Tim the Legend, will anybody or somebody else beat them to it? What is this backward song? Dead easy.

No idea. Blank faces from outside. Right, we're now at number six. Number six was from Gallagher and Lyle, and this is called Heart on My Sleeve. This was last week's number eight. Peaked at number six, 7 weeks in the charts, and Paul Midday Mitchell is straight in. He's your first winner. That was at number three on whatever chart date we're playing. Where am I?

0: don't know why, but I seem to remember that song being faster than that. Has somebody done a remix of that or a cover of that? But I'm sure I know that song and I know those lyrics and everything in the tune, but I remember it being a much faster version. So we've had some correct answers in. Well done to those who so far have come in with correct answers. We're going to play you again. Do you know what this classic disco song is from the 70s?
1: It's time for the Backwards Song, sponsored by TK Tuning.

0: I like that, Xenia Warrior. That's what Cancerians do. They wear their heart on their sleeve. Bless, I like that. That's quite funny. So do you know what that classic song is? Do you know what the year is? We've had a couple of people come in with the right year.
1: Three people now.
0: Gavlar, Club Corral, and First In E&M. Yeah. It is not 1970.
1: No,
0: it's a bit later than that. So where do we get to?
1: We are number five. So a non-mover. Tonight's the night. Rod Stewart.

0: So that was a bit of Rod Stewart. That was number 5. So let's play the backwards song again.
1: It's time for the backwards song, sponsored by TK Tuning.

0: Вечность месяца.
1: Do you know what that is? Xenia Warrior says she knows what the song is.
2: Yeah.
1: She hasn't told us what it is, but she says she knows what the song is, so she can get half
2: a point.
1: Artist. We believe you, clearly. So, where are we now in the charts? We are up to a number...
2: Four. We are indeed.
1: Last week's number 7.
2: Mm-hmm.
1: This week's number 4. Where it peaked, 4 weeks in the charts. Brian Ferry, Let's Stick Together. Now, I think this might have been a remake or a rewording of Canned Heat's song, which is Let's Work Together, because the songs are pretty much identical, apart from he says Let's Stick Together, Canned Heat say Let's Work Together.
2: Are you allowed to do that? Are you allowed to sort of like pick somebody else's songs and change?
1: Yeah, if you pay them stuff. I'm going to Google which one came first, the chicken or the egg, Brian Ferry or Canned Heat?

0: So which came first, the chicken or the egg? Neither.
1: Okay.
0: Neither. It was neither Canned Heat or Brian Ferry that came first. It was blues based rhythm and song singer William Wilbert Harrison in 1962, released on Fury Records as a single, never charted, and then was taken by Canned Heat in 1970, and they changed the lyrics to "Let's work together, na na people." Mm-hmm. And then Brian Ferry from Roxy Music took it in 1976 and did the original "Let's Stick Together." Both great chart successes. So there you go. Which came first, chicken or the egg? Neither.
1: Okay. Right, so that was obviously Brian Ferry that you've just listened to. Let's
0: Stick Together. He was number four. What was the year? Should we give the year?
1: We can give the year. It was 1976 that we were looking for.
0: It was 1976.
1: So we are going to play the reverse song one more time. Go to the ads and then we'll reveal.
0: And we are doing today, 1976. So that is the chart that we are doing.
1: Between 27th of June. And the 3rd of July.
0: And the 3rd of July. So here we go. Your last play at the backwards song, sponsored by TK Tuning, keeping your wheels in motion.

0: So that song was number three in the charts today, 1976. That is 50 years ago.
1: And that is it. That's Shallot. 50 years ago.
0: That's Shallot. Said the big onion to the little onion.
1: Yeah, Shallot. We're going to go to the ads, come back, and let you know who it was.
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2: Do you know what? We bought some Twix bars as our sort of every so often, you know, Lidl's version of Twixies. We bought some. They stay in the freezer just every once in a blue moon. We can snap a bar in half and have a bit each. They've all been decimated. Kids have turned up, they've decimated.
3: We did say help yourselves.
2: And cheek.
3: No, definitely not.
2: So what was the backward song and who was right?
3: Right, so the year was correct by, I think, Gavlar, Club Corral and Ian got the year right. And everyone actually got the song and the artist right was, again, Paul, Gavlar, Club Corral, Maz, Ian and Robbie. What we were looking for was indeed a number 3 in the charts, which was last week's number 6, and it was Candy Staton with Young Hearts Run Free.

Well done, everybody that got that. Well done, awesome. Everybody at all. So, last week's number four, up to this week's number two, where it peaked, 6 weeks in the charts, was Our Kid, and You Just Might See Me Cry. I reckon he must be a northerner. I reckon he might have come from Manchester if it's Our Kid. Yeah. Anyway, child singer.

0: So that was Liverpool four-piece boy band. They were all in their early teens, and they were discovered on the ITV show New Faces, and they won on the 1st of May 1976, but didn't get to reach the Grand Series final. And they say that was number two in the charts, peaked on the 3rd of July 1976. And they were due to be on Blue Peter on the 21st of June, and Liverpool City Council's education department refused to issue them a get out of school free so they could take part in a national TV show.
1: Well, they're just a bunch of idiots, aren't they?
0: That was it.
1: Mm.
0: So there you go.
1: Council, what can I say?
0: They had two more singles, I Can't Live Without You and Romeo and Juliet, and they were neither of which were very successful. So it's now time to do the rundown of the charts.
1: So, in at number 10, last week's number 3, it was Wings, Silly Love Songs.
0: Down from number 2 last week, down to number 9 was Combine Harvester by The Wurzels.
1: Last week's number 10, this week's number 8, Thin Lizzy, The Boys Are Back in Town.
0: Last week's number 11, this week's number 7, The Leader of the Pack by The Shangri-Las.
1: And last week's number 8, this week's number 6, it was Gallagher, Gallagher and Lyle in Heart on My Sleeve.
0: G'day Pop Piggers. Number 5 was a non-mover for Rodney Stewart and Tonight's the Night.
1: Last week's number 7, up to number 4, Brian Ferry with Let's Stick Together.
0: Up from last week's number 6 to this week's number 3, Young Hearts Run Free, Candy Staton.
1: And up 2 places, last week's number 4 to number 2, Our Kid, which you've just heard, You Just Might See Me Cry.
0: And this week's number 1 was last week's number 1, and it was from the British soul group The Real Thing. It was a massive hit for them, and This Is You To Me, Are Everything.

0: So where did we go yesterday?
1: Trinidad.
0: Twice. What did we go there first for?
1: Went to Ian's music.
0: Ian and smartphone quiz, which was brilliant. It was supposed to happen at the Bar International on Monday, but there were some technical problems with the software. So that will be coming back to the new Bar International 2 weeks' time. This Monday coming, the week after. Ian's smartphone quiz will be there. You can also catch him here.
2: 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Then come along to E&M's Smartphone Quiz every Tuesday. It's on at the New Trinidad in Arbeliers at 3.30 and Bar Esperanza in La Alfaquia from 7pm. The only quiz where you're encouraged to use your mobile device. No pens, no paper, no cheating. Get your tables booked. See you there.
0: Now, there's lots of things I like about that quiz.
1: Go on then.
0: One is that we all get to pick our own music, which is like our jingle. So if you're the fastest finger in and you win, your jingle plays and they're all great songs. What did we have?
1: This time, I can't remember what we had this time. What do we have this time?
0: Can't touch this. Can't touch this. It was great fun, wasn't it?
1: Oh, we always have a laugh. We always have a laugh. But it is like in your brain, you're sort of like, you know what it is. And then your finger's like, oh, it's a bit just too late to hit the keypad enough.
0: So it needs to drum up more business for that. So if you get yourself to the Trinidad Tuesday or the Esperanza in Tuesday evening next week or a week Monday to the Bar International, go and see what it's all about. It is a lot of fun. It is so much fun, isn't it?
1: Yeah, and you know, you can play on your own, or if you're a little bit shy, you can play in groups of two or three or whatever, just rely. But you might need an iPad if there's more than two of you, so you can just see it.
0: See the screen. But there you go. Great fun.
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1: It's your Wednesday Hit Mix. Welcome to the show. Thank you as well to the Top 10 show, packed with Top 10 hits. I'm Rob Mack, and over the next 2 hours, I'll be playing the latest music from YouTube, Spotify, and of course, the UK charts, plus some of the biggest hits from over the last few years. So here we go. Sit back and enjoy.

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1: Welcome back to Wednesday Hit Mix, and already halfway through the show. I'm still over an hour of music for you left in the show, and don't forget, we've music 24/7 to keep you entertained. So don't go anywhere.

Sierra. I've been out here all night waiting on you, freezing in this wind with no show. I'm out here all alone. Then I got you disappearing like this some game or something. When you get your shit.

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1: Well, there we go. Thanks for tuning in. But that is all from me for tonight's Hit Mix. Just a few more songs to play. And I'll be back tomorrow night at 5. Stick around. More great shows on the way. See you tomorrow.

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And if you like the funk, then we love to house. 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And if

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0: Right, let's do this. It's midweek. This is Paul Baker with you for the next 2 hours. Welcome to the show. It's the 1st of July. Coming up, Maxine Nightingale, Mental as Anything, and Journey with Open Arms. We'll do the birthdays after Meatloaf.
1: Paul Baker.

Right then, Wednesday the 1st of July, first day of the month. Summer is truly upon us now. Today's birthdays include Dan Aykroyd, who's 74 today. Pamela Anderson is 59. Liv Tyler is 49. Missy Elliott is 55. Debbie Harry is 81 today. And actress Storm Reid is 23. Today is International Joke Day. It's Canada Day. It's Postal Worker Day. It's American Zoo Day. National Creative Ice Cream Flavor Day. It's Gingerbread Day. It's Wrong Trousers Day. And if you like your music, if you like your music heavy, it is Blink 182 day today as well.

0: You ready for your conversation starter? Well, I gave you the question at the end of the show yesterday. What minor daily inconvenience makes you react with fury? Now, for Mia, stepping into the kitchen and tracking a wet patch onto the clean socks that she's got on her feet. Yeah, that'll do it. For Oliver, pulling a tissue from the box and five more follow it. Leo, the pull tab on a carton rips off, leaving the plastic seal intact. Oh, that's infuriating when that happens. For Sophia, a streaming video that buffers right before the climax of the plot. And for Lucas, trying to open a plastic carrier bag at the checkout with dry hands.
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6: On the way next, it's your midweek brainbuster question. This is Paul Baker. On the way, Marvin Gaye, Luther and Mariah, Living in a Box. And right now, Belinda...
7: Paul Baker.

0: It's time for your midweek brainbuster right now, and according to a survey, 38% of adults admit to packing what completely unnecessary item into their holiday suitcase just for comfort. What do you think it is? According to a survey, 38% of adults admit packing what completely unnecessary item into their holiday suitcase just for comfort.
1: Paul Baker.

Okay, let's answer that brainbuster question for you now. According to a survey, 38% of adults admit to packing what completely useless and unnecessary, well, it's not useless, but it's unnecessary item into their suitcase for comfort. The answer is their own favourite pillow from home. I've never done that.

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1: On the way next, it's Wednesday's Amazing Facts of the Day. Music from Howard Jones and the Fine Young Cannibals. First, though, here's Mark Almond.
6: Paul Baker.

0: Right, on the way in the next hour of the show, we'll be talking school sports day and also hosting a family barbecue. Let's do some amazing facts for you right now. Dan Aykroyd was so deeply interested in the paranormal that he originally wrote Ghostbusters to be much darker and a multi-dimensional sci-fi epic. The classic Sony Walkman officially went on sale for the very first time back in 1979, completely changing how the world listened to music. Debbie Harry works as a BBC radio secretary in New York and a Playboy bunny before making it big in music. And the famous Hollywood sign in Los Angeles was originally officially dedicated on this date back in 1923 as a temporary advert that read Hollywood Land.
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0: 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I'll be laying down the latest in tech house, techno, drum and bass, all live on Al Maria 107.5 FM.
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1: 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A delve into my private collection, my music room. 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